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Adonai, God Most High, Alpha and Omega you are, the Creator, Lord of Lords, the beginning and the end. You are magnificent. You are great. You are holy and you are worthy of all of our praise. Unto you, Lord, we surrender. Over to you, Lord, we give our hearts. Take it, Lord. Have your way with us. Let your peace reign in our hearts. You are love. And if we know you, we know not love. Adonai, mighty God, heal us, help us, melt us, mold us, shape us, fill us, use us. For your glory and your righteousness' sake, O Adonai. Lord God, as we come to you this morning, we surrender not only ourselves at your feet, Lord, but our children, our family. We surrender at your feet this morning, Lord, every single person, mighty God, that is praying with us this morning, their homes, their property, their household, their loved ones. And we ask you this morning, Father God, to have your way with them. Create in them a clean heart so that they can worship you in spirit and in truth. Send forth your Holy Spirit, Lord, to enter into our homes, enter into our hearts, set our hearts on fire for you, and help us, Lord, to continue to walk and work in your light. Lord, we pray for fifth form students who are leaving or on their last leg at school, those who are completing exams. And we ask you, Lord, to be with them in this time. Minister to them. Guide them. Lead them. Help them to take advantage of opportunities that are out there for their personal development. We pray, Lord God, for teachers, and we ask for the strength to fight every temptation, every battle, everything that the devil is sending our way, so that we, Lord God, could nurture the minds that are before us, so that we, Lord God, can draw them closer to you. Help us, Lord, daily to be at your side. And as we prepare this morning to be in your midst throughout this program, continue, Lord, to use us for your glory and your righteousness' sake. Let your Holy Spirit enter into our homes this morning. As we cover our homes and all therein, our property and all therein, in the power and blood of the Lamb slain for our salvation.
our Lord and Savior Jesus Christ, from the rooftop to the foundation, from the crown of our heads to the sole of our feet, and throughout the lengths and breadths of this land. We give to you every St. Lucian out of St. Lucia, Lord, and we pray your anointing upon them. Work with them and in them. 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Protect them. Minister unto them. And let them live a life worthy. Let us live a life worthy to hear you say, "Well done, good and faithful servant." We thank you, Adonai. We thank you, Lord Most High. We thank you, Master, Healer, Redeemer. We thank you, Savior, Friend. We thank you, for you are God, and only you are God, Most High. We thank you. We bless your holy name. We give you praise.

0: that matters, Lord. You are all that matters. As we rise this morning, Lord God, we rise knowing that you are a God that matters. You are a God that heals. Thank you, Lord. Thank you, Lord, for the people that you have placed in our lives, good and bad.
1: I'll put you in front.
0: That's why we put you in front.

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1: you are all that matters.
0: Yes, Lord.
1: You are all that matters.
0: Somebody to say.
1: You are all that matters.
0: Yes. Wherever you are right now, just know that only our Jesus matters. Nothing else. No money. No relationship. No woman. No man. Not even children. Nothing but our Lord matters this morning. Not even the material possessions or the accolades. Jesus, Jesus, and Jesus only. He provides. And he takes away. He anoints, he appoints, he lifts, and he brings down. 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
0: You are all the
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0: Amen, bon Dieu. 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

represent this nation, St. Lucia, at your feet. Yes, Lord. We give to you this land. And we pray for the power of the Holy Spirit, your sweet spirit, to be with us, Lord. Father God, this nation and St. Lucians here and abroad, especially every woman, is in pain this morning with the news of the loss of this young soul, this mother, brutally taken away from family and this life. Lord God, we give the family to you. We give the children to you, or the child to you. We give relatives and close friends to you, Lord God. Only you truly understand the pain that they are going through. And so this morning, Father God, as we lift the families of this young soul to you, Lord, we pray for strength. We pray, Lord God, that they receive your wisdom, knowledge, understanding, the gifts of the Holy Spirit, so that they can come to terms with their loss, especially now. We pray, Lord God, that you be comforter this morning. We pray, Lord God, that you comfort them this morning. Abba, Father God, minister to them. Minister to them. Abba, Father God, work with them. Work with them. Some healing, Lord God, comes with tears. And as their heart is poured out this morning, we pray for your anointing. We pray for your protection. We pray, Lord God, that you comfort them in this sorrowful moment. Let you, Lord, continue to lift them up. Let them walk with their heads held high. And as we all gather various messages and lessons to be learned from these sad situations, let these lessons not be learned only for a while and forgotten, but implemented, so that we as men can stand up against these wrongs by teaching our sons the right. Help us, Lord God, as men to reflect the right, not only in our thoughts and our words, but especially in our actions. Adonai, Lord God, this nation is disturbed. Many people, oh God, are in dismay. Many persons who are close to the story are sometimes in regret. They feel a sense of regret for not doing enough. And so this morning, Lord God, we ask for healing. We ask for healing so that as a nation we can stand knowing that we cannot bring joy back to life, knowing that we cannot change what has already happened.
But because all things work for good for those who love you, you will use the situation and bring the best forward for us all. Knowing that you are a God who works wonders and miracles, Lord, you will change the hardened hearts of those who are walking along the wrong path, who believe that violence resolves situations, who believe that they ought to show love through violence, who believe that they need to receive love by accepting violence, who believe that there is no other way to gain respect than to raise a hand, who believe that by inflicting pain and hurt, they are controlling. Lord God, we break those chains in the mighty name of Jesus. We set free victims in the mighty name of Jesus. Heavenly Father, many will speak. Many will bring out reasons for petitions. Many will seek support through social media with the theme, Stop Violence Against Women. But how many will stand up and act, Lord? How many will try to change the hearts of their young boys and girls, Lord, who are moving in the wrong direction that may lead to a reoccurrence? Father, this morning we speak your name over the men in St. Lucia, Lord. Father God, we speak your name and we stand in the authority that is in the name of our Lord and Savior Jesus Christ against men who are abusive, against men who are violent in relationships, against men who are insecure, against men who are what some women consider to be ignorant by their women. We speak against them in the mighty name of Jesus. Not for their destruction, Lord, but for a change of heart, a conversion of heart. We pray not for the destruction of a life, but we pray for the salvation of a life in the mighty name of Jesus. Let them come out and testify, Lord, that they were once a man who would abuse a woman, but now they are a man of God who knows God's love, who puts God first, and who treats and loves his wife and family like God loves the church. Father God, this is our nation's cry this morning. We pray against fathers who have felt that they have not raised their child in the manner that he should grow so he won't turn away from you, Lord. And we ask, Father God, that you send forth your wisdom into their minds this morning. Inspire them, O God, this morning, so that they can look away from the regret and what they have not done and realize that they are still fathers in their son's life. Not as breadwinner, not as provider, but as a motivator, as a counselor, a source of inspiration, a guide to lead these sons to you, Lord. Yes, they are still fathers, but their roles have changed slightly. For these men are adults. And so this morning, Lord God, we ask for your divine intervention. Not only in the hearts of our men, not only in the hearts of our young boys, not only in the hearts of those boys and girls who are connected with the sixes and the sevens, but in the hearts
of every other person that is looking from outside of an abusive relationship and is keeping a distance. They would keep a distance, Lord, because they would feel like their actions are not enough, but it is not their time, but your time. And so if you require that we continue, as you've said in your word, that we ought to forgive 70 times 7, if it is in your word that they ought to continue to go to those people and put peace where necessary in this relationship, in their situation, the peace of God. If you are calling us to bring forth the peace of Christ in these situations, Lord, give us the energy, the fire under our feet that we ought to walk every time we are called. And so, Lord God, we pray for our police department. We pray for police officers this morning. We pray for those in the vulnerable unit. I have a word before it, but I can't remember it. We pray, Lord God, for these people and all police officers at all police stations who would receive a 911 call, be it directly on the telephone or via a radio, that when they act, even though they may be acting or going to that place, that same place, 9-10 times that they should go, oh God, not only to bring forth peace, your peace, not the peace that the world understands, but your peace that passeth all understanding. If they are willing to just be present and allow you, Lord, to work through them and with them, perhaps, Abba Father God, a life will be saved. Perhaps, Abba Father God, a soul will be saved. Perhaps, Abba Father God, your peace will reign. Father, we pray this morning that as you work in the hearts of men, that you will teach men to love like you love. For only you are God. And this morning, Lord God, we pray against persons who get involved in the wrong way. And in so doing, they do not do their duties as they should. Father, we pray this morning for teachers. As we as teachers teach content according to a syllabus, give us your content, Lord, that we will teach in accordance with your will for the souls before us. Oh, Abba Father God, I pray this morning, knowing quite well that the devil will use every child he possibly can to disrupt that request. But mighty God, who is greater than you? Mighty God, who is greater than you? Who is stronger than you? Who can do what you can do? Whose word stands above yours, Lord? None. None other. No one. No one is greater than you, Lord. No one can do the things that you can do, Lord. No one can break the strongholds that you, Father God, can break. And so when situations pop up, Jesus,
within our school environments, oh God, designed to keep the very vessel that you have put in their midst to speak out against the ills that are happening in our schools, among our students, and in our students' minds. Let no weapon formed stand or work against us. For you are God, and you are the only God that we serve. Father, you have sent us to work in your vineyard. We will take the persecution like Saul, and we will transform the souls in the mighty name of Jesus into Paul's, that they will proclaim your word, that they too will see that this is a child of God. For you have said, Lord, touch not my anointed, do my prophet no harm. And so we stand before you, Lord God, on your word, knowing that we will not be silenced, knowing that we will stand with you and destroy the shadow of darkness that looms over our children's heads and over our schools, so that these dark clouds will fade in the light of you. These shadows will be destroyed in the light of you, and that you, God, will claim your children one child at a time. This we pray for and ask in no other name but in the mighty name of our Lord and Savior Jesus Christ, as we pray for this nation. Amen.

Okay, we have just about, wow, 2 minutes before it is 6:30. You're right here. Yes, that's our time. That's our time. When you are passionately praying about something, there is no short prayer in that. No short prayer in that. This morning, I'm supposed to be doing the meditation right now, but there is an issue with the format in which the file was sent. For whatever reason, it does not want to come through this morning. So I'm going to have to work around that. And well, guess what? I guess I just have to read it this morning. And we begin a blessed Sunday morning to you, my sisters and brothers. Welcome to our meditation for the week beginning Sunday, 24th May, 2026, Pentecost Sunday. The theme, if you forgive the sins of any, they are forgiven. If you retain the sins of any, they are retained.

I say Jesus this morning because the thought that just ran through my mind was first the reminder of scripture where he says that we ought to pray for our enemies. And the one that followed was, boy, you have no idea what God is going to do to your soul because of the action that you've taken. And so we ought to pray for not only this young man that committed that crazy crime, but every young man. And there is no way of putting this. It is wrong. I know at times controlling our emotions is hard. And when you have loved someone with all of your heart, when you still love someone with all of your heart, and you are seeing that the future that you have planned, not only for that person, but for yourself, and you are ready to settle and move into a new chapter in your mind that is filled with joy, but the other person is not happy and wants to leave, and you don't want them to leave, and you cannot handle the heartbreak. Bear with me this morning. Don't be quick to judge. Bear with me this morning. You cannot handle the heartbreak. This is not an easy statement, you know. Many persons out there have not had their hearts broken as bad as some people. And some have even worse. And a heartbreak is something that draws other people into suicide. Now, we are entitled to our own opinions. And so I will conclude this point, because I can talk about this for the entire morning. I can conclude this point here this morning with this. The only person that can help you through a heartbreak is Jesus. God. Because he understands your heart. He knows your heart. Even when it is hard for you to let go and let God move on, or try to move on and let that person live their life, it is hard. But help comes from the Lord. That's right. Help comes from he who created you and know you from before you were born, when you were in your mother's womb. He knows every strand of hair on your head. He is your creator. So don't look unto yourself for healing for a situation you never saw coming. Yeah, I'm talking about you that believe you can control with licks. I hope it's the laundry detergent that you are controlling sin with. You are controlling uncleanliness with. You are controlling the dirt with. Sakwekuyo. You cannot control with licks. Violence. Fear. You know, I had a discussion, and I'm so thankful to God for that discussion that I had with my homeroom. I had a discussion with my homeroom. And two boys in my homeroom, whose names I will not mention, who believed, and I was happy that they were open with me, they believed that it is better for somebody to fear you than to respect you. Because if they respect you freely, then they might disrespect you. But if they fear you, they will respect you regardless. I told them that they were wrong. And by the end of the class, they understood, or even before the end of the class, they understood the importance of
respecting someone freely, genuinely. Because if I fear you, in front of you, I will be silent. I'll be quiet. But at your back, that respect was never there, remember? I will disrespect you at your back. I will not stand up for you at your back. And even to your face, if, like I said to them, if they happen to be in problems or in trouble or in need of some help, that person that fear you out of fear might leave you there realizing, hey, look, my trouble's going to disappear. I run in. I not come in and help you. I afraid too. But if they genuinely help, it is because they genuinely respect you. They choose to respect you. Let us choose to love our brothers and our sisters. Let us choose and let us teach our children to choose to love and to choose to respect and to choose each other. Father God, I'm supposed to be doing Mr. Bano's meditation this morning. I just read the first two sentences, the first two lines. What are we teaching our children now? 6! What are you teaching them? 7! What are you teaching them? Pure coyote. You know why? Because you're not teaching them about God. You know not God. So how can the peace of God reign if you all don't know God? Listen to this, people. How can the peace of God reign if you don't know God? How can your daughter... Jesus. How can your daughter identify true love if you ain't teaching her God? If you're not allowing her to get closer to God? How? And if we, teachers, cannot bring them to that realization that the love that they ought to receive is a godly love, without fear of attack. How will they know love? How will they know love? How? Who will teach them love? They spend most of their time in the school. Who will teach them God's love? That agape love. Who will teach them the right way? When seeds of discord is sowed, who will teach them? Aren't we not sent there to be teachers? Isn't that our vocation? We are not sent there to receive a salary. We are sent there to impact life. And this pastor said it very nicely, and I could never forget that. That's the pastor who, you know himself, I can't remember his name now. He knows me too. The pastor who preached at the school, Corum Secondary School's anniversary that happened. Is it the, I think it's the anniversary. It happened at the Babunu, Good Shepherd Parish. He said, and I can never forget this, that they're like plants. Plant a seed, and that seed is now before us. That seed needs to be nurtured. And every day, I'm paraphrasing because I don't have the man's picture as a. Every day, when that plant is before us, our job is to nurture that plant. Help that plant to grow. Teachers, which direction
are we pointing that plant? Straight up to the sun? To the Lord? Or Asukote? Koshi? Delayo, planka vini, duvanu, bie koshi usav. That's right. At times, most times, the plant comes before us crooked. Can't stand up straight. And I say that this morning, and two young Fun Free students come to mind. And I pray for them, not only today, but every day, so that these plants can be straightened. Are we going to give up on them? But if we give up on them, look at what happened to Joy. Who's going to correct it? Teachers? Who's going to correct it? This is revival time. This is fire under your feet time. This is dry bones shaking up in the valley of the dead time. This is Ezekiel speaking the word of the Lord to these dry bones to revive it time. Fear is not of God. Sometimes we need to be still and know that He is God. Sometimes we need to be silent. But when God speaks, we must move. He gave us freedom of choice. But when He speaks, we must move. We must move. We must do what is right in our hearts. You know what hurts? De le moun ki pa même connaît toute l'histoire, les hommes. 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Ki les ki ou? Father God, look upon the lowly and put a hand. Touch us this morning. Let those in authority, Lord God, act with wisdom. Let them act with wisdom. Let those in authority speak with wisdom. That which comes from You, Lord, from the Holy Spirit.

Lord. Thank you. Thank you, Father. Bless your name. Give you praise. I better stop because I won't stop this morning. So, we have just about 17 minutes, 16 minutes moving on to 7 this morning. 16 on to 7. We're supposed to be Holy Ghost fire dancing this morning because it's Pentecost. But the events of Thursday, days before the Pentecost celebration, has touched the nation.

Okay, so I'll end this morning. I will have to do a meditation for my brother Hilary Bino at 7:05 this morning. But I'm going to switch around the music a bit. Yes, yes. I'm going to play this one here from, well, it says Hand of God, Tashokob Lionel. I don't think they would, you know, name it incorrectly. So let's go over to some music this morning. This is your program, Get in Touch with God, with your brother in Christ. Many persons call me Pastor Mopoko Ive Lano. Hey, got a weather report to present. Mwafino Blie Lester Program. Got the weather report to present, and also what's going on. You know what? I'll hold on to that song a little later. Let me just get into what's going on this morning. We'll do Brother Bino's meditation at 7:05. So we'll get into what's going on this morning, and then we will move from there into the weather report, and we will get into a little bit of praise. All right? Let's do this. Let's do this right now. Yep. Let's do this.

Okay, so we have only one notice this morning. That's from our Good Shepherd Parish in Barbano. So we're going to get into that. But first, let us get into our prayer usual. Father, we give you thanks and praise this morning, for you are God, great and mighty. Holy is your name. And so this morning, Lord, as we come before you, we thank you for the ideas that you have placed in our hearts and in our minds. We thank you, Lord God, for allowing us to come up with these plans and activities and for coming together to put them into action. We cannot do it unless it's by your grace. For all things are possible through Christ. And so, Father, we recognize that and we recognize you and we invite you to take full control for your glory and your righteousness' sake. We pray this morning for the start of the Pentecost rally. Truly, preparations were in motion for a very long time. And last evening, well, yesterday morning, an all-night vigil ended with Pentecost Mass. And so, Father, we thank you for touching each person. Lord, we pray this morning, especially for this Pentecost rally scheduled to happen this morning from 8 a.m. at the Good Shepherd Parish in Barbano. Well, not this morning, but tomorrow morning, Good Shepherd Parish in Barbano. And we pray, Lord God, that you send every heart that needs healing, revival, every dry bone, that you send them to that rally tomorrow. Father, we're not asking that the church be filled with persons, but we're asking that the church be filled with souls that needs healing. Keep those who are destined for destruction at length, but not far from your word, so that they can hear and have a change of heart. Let souls be transformed at that rally, because the guest speaker, O God, is but your humble servant, who is not boastful of himself, but speaks profoundly of you and his love for you. This humble servant seeks after nothing else but your righteousness, seeks after nothing else but your will in his life and your blessings over his life and family. Father God, this morning, I pray that when he speaks on Monday, that it is the fire of the Holy Spirit speaking through him. That when he speaks, O God, that demons don't only tremble but flee from the presence of those before him. We pray this morning, Lord God, that when he enters into that room, that your angels enter in with him. God, let every word that he speaks set souls on fire for you. And I know this man is preparing, Lord. I know this man is surrendering, Lord. I know this man is humble in heart and spirit. Let him be so connected to the vine that when he speaks out on Monday morning, or Monday, I don't know what time he's speaking at, but when he speaks out on Monday, Lord, let it be you speaking through your humble servant, Mr. Hilary Shaw. And so I thank you, Lord God,
for all the plans that we have created through your inspiration, and that you allow it to become a reality by your grace, through your will and for your purpose, for your glory, through Christ our Lord. Amen. Yeah, I must see somewhere in the middle of that prayer, I forgot I was praying for the start of the announcements. We yo, listen, today's a strange and God given to God be the glory kind of day, yo. Like every other day, but today is just special. Nothing is happening along the time that it is supposed to happen. And it started when our sister from another mother, our sister in Christ, Morina, ended the meditation power body at 6:05. That's God. I'm not getting involved in that. That's God. Look at what he's doing this morning. My prayer for the nation ended at 6:22. I'm not fighting with that. That's God. Brother, by no meditation, don't want to play. I started and then something else. That's God. That's God. I'm not getting involved in that. God's timing and his will, his purpose, he's doing everything. Yeah. Humble servants at his mercy. Let's go. All right, Good Shepherd Pius Barmano. They're telling us, greetings, Brother Benny. Yeah, thank you so much for the greetings. Wishing you Holy Ghost fire. Hey! I tell you, that's God. The greetings sent, what was that, 6 hours ago is blessing me with the Holy Ghost fire this morning. Praise God for that. News, let's go. Angels of Comfort are reminded of their training on Saturday, 30th May. To those who have not responded to the group chat, you are encouraged to do so, eh? Fais ça vite, mon. Gaspiato, là même. Also, other interested persons are asked to see Mr. Vaughn Plummer after Mass. Angels of Comfort. Okay, Vaughn. Good one. Monday, 25th May. Yes. Demain. Oui, demain au bâton. At the Good Shepherd Parish, Barbano, for our annual Pentecost rally. Be nourished by the Word of God. From our guest speaker, I had to add that word, Brother Hilary Charlemagne, and participate in faith-building workshops. The rally starts at 8 a.m. Other events, parishioners are reminded to bring along... What do we have to bring along? Tell me. Parishioners are reminded to bring flowers on Tuesday and Wednesday, 2nd and 3rd June, in order to prepare for Corpus Christi celebration. And that's a holy day, not a holiday, I may say, a holy day of obligation. Please bring something to share for fellowship after the Mass. Fruits, water, juice, sandwiches, etc., etc. The Archdiocese National Youth Mass 2026 is on Sunday, June 7 at 10 a.m. at St. Peter's Parish, Denry. Those of you watching the time, I know it's 5 to 7. Oui, but hey. Bonjour, bon. Marcel Monadialo. All young people age 12 and over are invited to attend Youth Mass. That's another important thing, you know. Don't cave, c'est ma mère à l'église, mais on passe à ça, y'a qu'à faire si y'a l'église, si y'a qu'à coûter, si y'a les cell phones portables, ou pas ça. Pas vrai, yo. Allez avec yo. Young persons are kindly asked to walk with a packed lunch. Bring non-perishable food items to assist those in need. Happy birthday to all parishioners celebrating this week. Special prayers to parishioners studying overseas. Especially Brother Trevon. Hey, Trevon, you still overseas, bro? Hello, Kavye. Simon Majo. All right. So, Brother Trevon and also Altar Server Donald. Donald studying overseas. Blessings all over.
both of you guys. We also pray for those, for all those studying overseas but are home on study leave, especially Zayn, Marissa, and Daisy. Welcome home. All right, I think that's it. That's it. Have a great spirit-filled week. Thank you so much, Good Shepherd Parish Communication Team. Blessings all over all of you. And that takes us to the end of what's going on this morning. Coming up this morning, right after that, is our weather report. Yes, sir. Most have San Afe Apu, sir. We must have at 7:05 when you prefer. Paul meditation. Fue. He'll be by no way.

Okay, good morning, and this is where we take a look at our weather report as presented to us at 6 a.m. today, the 24th of May, 2026, by our forecaster, Glenn Antoine. Present weather at Juneau Airport is cloudy with showers nearby. At George F. L. Charles, it is cloudy with light showers. So at Juneau Airport, it's cloudy with light showers. Let's see here. Wind at Juneau Airport is blowing from the east, northeast at 20 miles per hour, 31 kilometers per hour. Sunset today is at 26 after 6 this evening. Sunrise tomorrow, 25 on to 6 in the morning. And our forecast for St. Lucia Valley for the next 24 hours, winds will be blowing from the east near 20 miles per hour or 31 kilometers per hour. However, generally cloudy with scattered showers, which may be heavy in some areas, and possible isolated thunderstorms. Motorists and residents in areas prone to flooding and landslides are advised to exercise caution. Okay, tides for Castles Harbour, high at 22 to 11 this morning and low at 23, on to 5 this afternoon, okay?

And in so doing, Father God, yes, allow them to speak of your good name. When it's calm for too long, we become lukewarm. Not sure if you guys are there. Jesus. When it is calm and everything is going on good for too long, we get comfortable and then we become lukewarm. But Father God, you allow these little things to pop up, to shake us up and to wake us up. Yes, to trouble the waters so that we can turn to you, Abba Father God, and become empowered by you so that today and on that day we can speak out with the word of God, with the power behind the word of God and the authority in the name of Jesus. Father, we pray that we begin to see change take effect in the hearts of those who you have called and placed in positions of authority over your children professionally, so that, oh God, your will can be done, your presence can be felt, Father God.

use us to have your way. Have your way, O God. Have your way. Empower even that person who thinks they have nothing to add or to say to a child, so that their word can transform that child's life and present that child unto you, so that you, God, could claim that soul for yours. Yes. Through Christ our Lord we pray. Amen. I tell you, there's so much to pray for. And so I want to encourage those persons who will be going over to the Pentecost rally that's happening at the Babano Good Shepherd Catholic Church from 8 on Monday, to spend some time to pray for your parish, to pray for your priest, to pray for your children, and to pray especially for our students in our schools. We need to pray for them. Spend some time praying for them. Speak to one of the persons, the organizers. I can tell you one person I think is an organizer. Maybe two. Pentecost. They be say Pentecost here. Yeah, she'll be able to direct you as well. Talking about Auntie Angela, yes. Angela, yeah. And you can ask for David McLennan, you know. Yeah, man, David. David will be able to help you. Right? Yeah, man. David and Auntie Angela. Auntie Bertie. Oh, yes. Jason Bissett. Okay, let me not start calling names. It's not about the rally this morning, but it's about our brother's meditation. Yes? Okay, I'm just excited and on fire for the Holy Spirit right now. God is moving in this place, people. Okay, so let's go. Thank you, Lord, for allowing us to hear your word this morning. And over to our brothers by meditation, I shall read. A blessed Sunday morning to you, my brothers and sisters. Welcome to our meditation for the week beginning Sunday, 24th May, 2026. Pentecost Sunday. The theme, if you forgive the sins of any, they are forgiven. If you retain the sins of any, they are retained. Let us pray. Father God, we come before your holy and eternal presence, full of praise, honor, and glory for you. We thank you for your mercy and your love for us, your creation. Marvelous Creator, everything exists in and through you.

we be forever focused on you so that we may be guided by your Holy Spirit in thought, word, and deed. Today, as we commemorate the descent of your Holy Spirit on the disciples over 2,000 years ago, we pray that their successors will continue to rely on the wisdom and power of the Holy Spirit and lead your people to you, the one true God that you are. On that same day, the sacrament of reconciliation was given to us. May we regularly avail ourselves of this means of grace. We make this prayer in the name of the Father, the Son, and the Holy Spirit. Amen.

0: of any, they are forgiven. If you retain the sins of any, they are retained. Alright, week beginning Sunday, 24th May, 2026, Pentecost Sunday. Our reading is taken from John chapter 20, verses 19 to 23. On the evening of that day, the first day of the week, the doors being shut where the disciples were, for fear of the Jews, Jesus came and stood among them and said to them, "Peace be with you." When he had said this, he showed them his hands and his side. Then the disciples were glad when they saw the Lord. Jesus said to them again, "Peace be with you. As the Father has sent me, even so I send you." And when he had said this, he breathed on them and said to them, "Receive the Holy Spirit. If you forgive the sins of any, they are forgiven. If you retain the sins of any, they are retained." The Gospel of our Lord Jesus Christ. John, in this reading, highlights both Jesus' action and his words to the disciples, who were running so scared that they were in hiding. They were in hiding since they had lost their leader and could not make sense of the resurrection. It was difficult to accept the notion that Jesus was indeed alive. In an effort to reassure them, he showed them his hands and his side. Yes, he is alive. Then he gives them the mantle of leadership. Mantle of leadership, Abba Father God. The same responsibility that his Father gave him. "Peace be with you. As the Father has sent me, even so I send you." John chapter 20, verse 21. And he continued, "Receive the Holy Spirit. If you forgive the sins of any, they are forgiven. If you retain the sins of any, they are retained." John chapter 22, verse 23. Verse 22 and 23. King James translation puts it, "Whosoever sins ye remit, they are remitted unto them. And whosoever sins ye retain, they are retained." The English version says, "If you forgive anyone's sin, they are forgiven. If you retain anyone's sin, they are retained." With these words, our Lord gave his church, that's right, there, capital H, the power to forgive sins. The sacrament of reconciliation, confession, was established. Hey, pala English Catholic kadiya li, mia bibla, chapit John. John chapitre 20, verset 22. Elan, please.
1: Bless the Lord, oh my soul. The argument that it was only intended for those who were there at the time, the apostles, falls away when one looks at why Jesus chose the 12. He taught them, and in Matthew chapter 28, verse 19 to 20, reads, "Go, therefore, and make disciples of all nations." Poco fini. Baptizing them. Aquiles, no? In whose name? Baptizing them. I shouldn't be ad-libbing in the middle of scripture, you know, but let me take it from the top. Matthew chapter 20. I'm so on fire with the Holy Spirit here this morning. Matthew chapter 28, verse 19 to 20 reads, "Go therefore and make disciples of all nations, baptizing them in the name of the Father and of the Son and of the Holy Spirit, teaching them to observe all that I have commanded you. And lo, I am with you always to the close of the age, to the end of time." Everything that Jesus and said, sorry, everything that Jesus said and did continues on. The breaking of bread, the performing of miracles, the prayers he taught, but not the sacrament of reconciliation, confession. We cannot pick and choose what aspects of Christianity we should follow. Christianity is not a supermarket. We either embrace it lock, stock, and barrel, or reject it by our refusal to follow his way. Personal action exercise pace for the week. Today I will find out more about accept aspects of Christianity that I find difficult to embrace. I can only do so by reading more about these and praying for the gift of discernment from the Holy Spirit. In that way, I will be able to follow Christ's teaching to the fullest. Thought for the week: the body dies when the soul departs, but the soul dies when God departs. St. Augustine said this. En Alia Kowi, écoute. The body dies when the soul departs, but the soul dies when God departs. Thank you, Brother Hilary Bino, for our meditation for today, the 24th of May, 2020.

Listen, listen. Before I move into a song in preparation for. Our prayer request segment starting in 5. Gotta reach out to say good morning to Boss J. That's right, that's right. Yep, gotta reach out and say good morning to Jay. Jason! What's his name? John or Joseph? I always believe that. Gotta reach out to Jay this morning. Blessings all over you, bro. And Montemus, Gasa Ilo Tamo Tano. Just seeing Jay this morning brings out the names. I don't know if Mr. Cassidy is still around. Mr. Cassidy, well, his family, good morning. Elota Mowe, Bitten Cassidy. Sonny Smith, good morning. Just running to the names as they come, eh? I don't remember all of you all. There's this guy, tall, fair skin. Boy. I can't remember his name. Monty, help me. I think he was either there before you or after you or when you're on vacation. Mars was here. Gotta reach out to you guys nonetheless. Hey, Nicholas. Yes, saying good morning to Nicholas as well, yeah? How are you doing? All is good? Blessings all over you all the time, brother. Can't forget, you know, this is old school shout out this morning. Can't forget Madam Sandra Rickai. Dion Rickai, good morning. Mr. Rickai, how are you doing? Gotta reach out to Sandra this morning. Blessings all over you, yes? All over you. All over you. Yes. To infinity. Okay. Yeah, Boss J. Boy, you've been missed, boy. Mm-hmm. Okay. I'm speaking over the 5 minutes. We have 3 out of that 5 minutes remaining. Well, let me go and get that song real fast so we can get into our worship this morning. Ah, no better song. No better song than this one, yes? To get into our worship this morning. You keep it on right here on the Supreme Sound, people. From St. Lucia, Hollywood.

Ooh, and it's a saddest one from the beginning here this morning. Wait. Listen to that, people. Not that part. He says, yeah, where you lead me, I will follow. Where you lead me, I will follow. When you call me, I will answer. Lord, please help me to do your will. Eh? That's my part right there. Come on, I need our teachers this morning to worship with me this morning. Yes, our teachers. Teachers. No, just sing with me. Teachers, I need you to worship with me this morning. Let's go. This is where we feed our souls for the work that is to come in the week that come in.

0: you gotta say good morning to Gifter this morning. Gifter, right? It's been a while. I just remembered this morning our midnight prayer session in your yard. God's blessings over you, Gifter.
1: Gifter, I think. I may have the name wrong. It sounds wrong.
0: But you know what I'm talking about. You know yourself. Thank God for you this morning. Pray God's blessings over you this morning. Over your mother this morning. Over your relationship this morning. Over your loved ones this morning. God's blessing and divine intervention. Over your children as well.

Yes, I pray this morning that those of us who were so close to the Lord would return to Him and be even closer to Him.

0: Mother dear, pray for your daughter.
1: Use me,
0: Lord. Pray for your grandson.
1: Send me, Lord.
0: Mother dear,
1: say something to me.
0: Don't give up on God. Don't be discouraged.
1: My soul is ready.
0: Mother dear, few more midnight prayers are needed. A lot of chains need to be broken. You cannot do it alone. Your words alone will not change it. Your actions are powerless without God. Meaningless without God is nothing without God. Hey! The builder who builds his house builds in vain if God is not the builder of it. Daughter dear,
1: what moment you choose
0: is God building that home? Not the house. Is God building that home, daughter dear? Did God build that relationship, daughter dear? If you started that foundation without God, the foundation for that relationship without God, give him the walls. Yes, give him the walls. You may have already been standing on the slab, but give him the walls. Give him the windows, give him the door, give him the roof. Maybe if those things are given to God and the foundation fails, the slab will hold, the walls will remain in place, the ring beam will keep the roof up. Give him everything. Turn to the Lord once again. Let him speak through you the way he used to. Daughter dear, Makalome no person, Baba dear.
2: If you promise to abide with
0: yes,
2: me,
0: Lord, yes,
2: then I will serve you for the rest of you. My life.
0: And you know God promises to abide, so the service must happen.
2: Me. All the darkness in life.
0: Yes.
2: Just give me your word.
0: Oh, yes.
2: That you stand by me.
0: Yes, Lord.
2: You're the helper for the helpless.
0: Hallelujah.
2: You're the shelter for the homeless.
0: Yes, you are. Father, we just give you praise this morning. Atan. Bless the Lord. Father, we thank you this morning for your life-saving blood. Father, we thank you this morning for your word that feeds our souls. Father, we thank you this morning for transformation of hearts. Father, we thank you this morning for sending the Holy Spirit upon the apostles who were commissioned, O God, to make disciples of men, to continue the work that the apostles started. We thank you, Lord God, for many who have fallen into those shoes, some by choice and some because you pulled us in. Father God, this morning we thank you, O mighty Savior, for the responsibility to pray for the nation. We thank you, O God. I thank you this morning for this program and the responsibility to pray for the nation on a Sunday. I pray, Lord God, that this responsibility increases. Jesus, yes, I'm asking for more. because more is needed. I feel the urge and the need for more. That the nation should be drawn closer in prayer. Father, we thank you. We thank you, Lord, for what you are doing with us and for what is going to come our way. And we pray this morning, mighty God, that you will continue to move mountains in our lives so that we can testify of your goodness. Lord, let no weapon form against us prosper. And as we open up our lines this morning, we pray against every work of the devil. As we open up our lines this morning, we pray against every action of Satan through his agents, through those persons who have opened doors for him to use them. We pray against it in the mighty name of Jesus. We speak freedom and deliverance in our lives today, in the lives of our loved ones, our children, and our grandchildren. And we receive it in the mighty name of the Lord, because

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1: Every cycle of addiction,
0: yield.
1: It ends here.
0: These are before. It ends there, my love. Okay, so the lines are open this morning. The telephone lines are open to take in your prayer requests this morning. It's not my fault that people always start to pray. And so this morning, the lines are open, 458-1053. Those of you from the south making your way up north for Pentecost Rally, and those of you coming up, those of you in the back roads, be cautious on the road. Upaka drive Selma Puko, Uka drive Bailezo, see. Telephone lines are open, you can call us right. Ooh, calls are coming in already. 458-1053. Moment Findi Tutsilimua. I may say, but my t shirts no. 458-1053, that's our number in studio. 758, that's our area code. Those of you calling from outside, you can reach on that number, 758-458-1053. What's up? Mass I've seen 90 Tom Binagade, 718-554-1005. And if you're calling from the US of A, you want to use that number, 718-554-1005. Canada, 416-619-4851. Canada, Kokute, 416-619-4854. US of A. Zosa Save. Over to the telephone we go. Good morning, you're live on the air. God's blessings all over you this morning.
2: Good morning, Brother Benny.
0: Good morning, sister. How are you this morning?
2: Not too bad.
0: Bless the Lord. Go ahead with your request.
2: What I'm doing.
0: Blessed and highly favored in the Lord. On fire for the Holy Spirit. Go ahead with listening.
2: I would like you to pray for my mother, Adon. My father, Pama.
0: What's his name? Farmer?
2: Palmer.
0: Palmer. Okay.
2: My daughter Bianca. Delma? Yeah.
0: Mm-hmm.
2: My son Rooney.
0: Rooney.
2: He gives up here a lot of trouble.
0: Rooney.
2: For a friend of mine, Miss Eileen, in Lakwa.
0: Eileen.
2: And for the Ford family in Chopin.
0: Ford?
2: Yeah.
0: Okay.
2: And for all the bus drivers on the Lakwa Otsa route.
0: All right.
2: Thank you, Vinny.
0: Thank you so much for calling. That's coming from whom?
2: Jessica.
0: Thank you so much. Have a blessing in the Lord as well.
2: Okay.
0: All right.

0: Good morning, this is Get In Touch With God. You're live on the air. Good morning, this is Get In Touch With God. You're live on the air. God's blessings all over you this morning.
1: Morning, brother.
0: Morning, Lale.
1: Hey, how are you?
0: I'm good. Blessings all over you this morning.
1: Okay, same to you.
0: Thank you.
1: This morning, I would like some prayers on my knees.
0: Mm-hmm.
1: I want the Lord to pass his healing hand on that keep on me so I could get a relief, Brother Benny.
0: Hey, Lali, someone just shows you.
1: Come to here.
0: You guys pray a lot, Len. I'm here with you. I'm here with you. Anyway, go ahead.
1: For all my family, my three children, Ima, Mark, and Wilson, my grandchildren, Nella, Nelsia, Shoma, and all the rest. And for Maggie and her family, her husband, Deborah, Barbara, and Carly, I'm praying for you all. They always call in, Brother Benny, acting, praying, everything on those.
0: Mm-hmm.
1: I'm praying for all my friends, everybody, all members of the Wells family, those who are sick, those who have bad knee like me, every one of them. All my customers, this is coming from Lali of Lafayette, Henry, and especially you.
0: Thank you. Thank you so much. All right. God bless you, Lali. Focus here, eh?
1: Oui, ek moute pou fin di mabay la.
0: Lali, si pou moute by me.
1: Okay.
0: All right. Thanks, Lali. Bye-bye. Good morning, this is Get In Touch With God. You're live on the air. God's blessings all over you this morning.
2: Good morning to you, my brother.
0: Hey, Verona, Vivi. Come on, you, Mateo.
2: Well, mwen ka chay chebe fo, Brother Benny. Mwen ka chay chebe fo.
0: Chebe wet.
2: As I'm asking the Lord to continue strengthening us, guiding us, as yesterday was giving a year, Mom got buried.
0: Mm-hmm.
2: So I'm asking the Lord to give all my siblings, my sisters, my brothers, and their families the continuing support as continue mourning at the loss of our parents.
0: Mm-hmm.
2: Yes, and to all those who are hearing my voice, special speedy recovery to my aunt, Felicia Hippolyte of Maguetut, to cousin Volin of Balka, and to all those who are hearing my voice this morning, I'm wishing them a blessed Sunday.
0: All right, thank you so much.
2: Also, condolences to Emil King on the passing away of his mom.
0: Okay, Emil.
2: Yes,
0: King.
2: Thank you. Have a blessed day.
0: All right, you as well, Fofon. Bye bye. It's about time you're giving me to push back. Good morning. This is Get In Touch With God. You're live on the air. God's blessings all over you.
3: Good morning,
0: Mr. Leclerc. How are you this morning?
3: I'm cool and easy as the wind blows.
0: Thank God for that. Go ahead with your request.
3: I would like to send a special prayer greeting to my auntie in Magnet
0: Joyce.
3: Also, my uncle Wayne and Chloe. My mother in Boston, Josephine
0: Paul.
3: And also Christine at the VG Beach.
0: And Christine's mother.
3: And Christine's mother too, you know.
0: Yes.
3: Yeah, I would like to pray for her mother and Christine.
0: I'm trying to remember Christine's mother. Name.
3: And I would like you to pray for me also, you know.
0: Yes, Mr. Leclerc, what's Christine's mother's name, Mr. Leclerc? I can't remember this morning.
3: I can't remember her mother's name, you know. But I just call her Rose.
0: Yes. Okay, all right.
3: Because she looks like a Rose.
0: All right.
3: That is coming from Mr. Leclerc.
0: All right, Mr. Leclerc, thank you so much. I'll be very cautious with writing the word Rose. Good morning, this is Get In Touch With God. You're live on the air. God's blessings all over you this morning.
4: Good morning, Brother Benny.
0: Good morning, Agafa.
4: How are you, Brother Benny?
0: Blessed and highly favored in the Lord, Agafa. How is little Sean? He's not so little anymore.
4: Yes, the little Sean is there. The little Sean is there. The little Sean is a big man now.
0: I know, he's not little anymore. Oh, all right. C'est pas un diano qu'a prédé by little Sean.
4: Yes, ou qu'a prédé by, ou prédé by.
0: Ah.
4: Brother Benny, mwen ka blok pwè diye bon mwen pou jounou mwen, de jounou mwen, Brother Benny. 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
0: Ok, gaf, mersi pou sa. 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
0: 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Good morning, you live on the air. Hey, Pala, good morning, you live on the air. God's blessings all over you.
5: Morning, brother Benny, morning.
0: Morning, sister, how are you this morning?
5: I'm okay, I'm you.
0: I'm fine, blessed and
5: I'm not afraid of that.
0: Tale, tale, keep on up. You can do something fast. Hey, hey, Anton. Keep on up, papa.
5: Dwayne still is by industry.
0: Dwayne. Ah, where my la? Hens.
5: Hens.
0: Steve, Ebe Steven.
5: Hens. Philip and Dusty.
0: Oh, Philip. Hey, it's a mat and a mat. Hens, Philip.
5: I don't want to know anything soon. I'm going to go to the ballet. I'm going to go to the ballet. I'm going to go to the
0: ballet.
5: And after that, I took the test in my industry. And I pwede ba ismwen ki yon sot pou la jesita el chas, nismwen, tismwen, molaita moun panas, sa ka sot yon chè Merlina Industry. Nye bonjou de babay.
0: Awe, babay Merlinda, babay. Good morning, this is Get In Touch With God, you live on the air.
6: Bonjour.
0: Let's
6: stand for your spirit and Brother Benny and the entire nation. Thank you for our, like the spirit members at our whole night people on Friday, may God continue to send the Holy Spirit unto our schools and our family and our friends. 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Send forth your Holy Spirit and us and the nation, the Prime Minister, the leaders of the opposition, ministry workers, those who feed the poor ministries, send forth your Holy Spirit and them, and all our vagrants all over the world, and those who have the those who are not going to wear, the homeborn children, the homeborn people, dear Father, bless you, bless you, Brother Benny, send forth your Holy Spirit and continue to renew the face of the earth on our nation, dear Father. Thank you.
0: Amen. 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
0: 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Bless you as well. 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Good morning. This is Get In Touch With God. 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
7: Good morning to you again, Brother Benny. I forgot my name.
0: I'd
7: like to
0: warm
7: birthday greetings to a beloved niece and granddaughter, Janine Samuel of Larry Shoes, who's celebrating her birthday today. This is coming from her grandmom, Vita, her mom, Shermin, and from all the entire Hippolyte family, both here and abroad. 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
7: Panik
0: pou, nou bous e domino, nou pet din de patna domino la, preske yo lani. 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
7: Se
0: pou esnaka de sentimena, pou de sentimena. Ok, pou amen. Over to the telephone we go. Good morning, you live on the air. God's, good morning, you live on the air. God's blessings all over you.
8: Good morning.
0: Good morning.
8: How are you?
0: Blessed and highly favored in the Lord. We, how are you?
8: First time I'm getting through.
0: Praise God.
8: I just like to send prayers to all the prayers for young people. Too many of our young people are losing their life and going the wrong way.
0: Mm-hmm.
8: I pray for all of us that have lost faith because of all what is happening to them, the blood that is running in, the crime, the violence. I pray that we stay strong in faith because as God says, He would never forsake us.
0: Mm-hmm.
8: And then I'm praying for St. Lucia as a society. First, we kind of look. As we say, I will lift my eyes up in the wind. I think many of us continue lifting our eyes and praying for one another. Let's lift up one another because I think it can change our society.
0: Amen.
8: And I like to pray for families, for my own family, and God knows me, my name, He knows my family. So I just want to pray for everyone.
0: Amen.
8: Thank you and have a blessed Sunday.
0: You as well. I know you said God knows your name and He knows your family, but do you still want to tell us your name?
8: Julia. And
0: Julia,
8: another thing, I would like to pray for the last night at our church. Father St. Rose had to abruptly stop his homily because the young guys did nothing but to disturb the homily writer with his bike. But the amazing thing is when the choir started singing, it was so amazing that it drowned the sound.
0: Amen. Amen. Yes. The sound of praise.
8: Thank you very much.
0: What church was that, though?
8: Lady of Fatima.
0: Clary.
8: Yes.
0: Clary.
8: Thank you.
0: Thank you for calling. And Julie, have a blessed day in the Lord. It's always a wonderful pleasure to hear from you.
8: Yeah.
0: All right. Good morning. This is Get In Touch With God. You're live on the air. Good morning. You're our last caller this morning. Talk to us.
9: How are you?
0: Blessed and highly favored in the Lord. How are you doing? Hello. All right. What's your name? You're breaking up. I'm not sure if your service area is a good location, but you're breaking up. Hello? You are still there. Talk to us. Hello? I can't hear you. If you can hear me, speak up. We're listening. Okay, I guess that's about the time we have. Call was dropped. I guess we had a service issue in that area. Wherever she is, Flo! DJ Celeste, you can go to the MS House. I'm going to turn to the moon. I'm going to go to the express message. You're joining the Father. We give you thanks and praise. And we give you, oh God, everything. Jesus. Everything. As we take back in the name of Jesus everything the devil stole. We take back in the mighty name of Jesus our young men that the devil is trying to steal. The souls that have been sold to the Lord, we speak against them in the mighty name of Jesus. And we claim them unto the Lord today. We present them unto you, Lord. Father God, we pray for your anointing, O God. We pray for your anointing, O God. Yes, Lord. We pray for your anointing over every single person listening. Jesus. We pray this morning, Lord God, that the atmosphere created right now will be sustained. And that your word, O God, will be spoken over your people as their desires will pour out to you. Abba, Father God. Bless your name, Jesus. We pray this morning, Lord God, for those experiencing pain in their knees. Father, you know the condition of their body. Yes, Lord. You know, O God, whether or not their body is strong enough. And as we recognize that there is no one stronger than you, we ask for strength for them, for you are provider. Father God, continue to hold them and draw them closer to you. Let them recognize you as Lord and serve you. And wait patiently in joyful anticipation of your goodness in their lives. We pray, Lord God, that they continue to seek after you as you work in the background to relieve the pain that they feel as their body ages. We pray, Lord God, for a rejuvenation of dry bones. Father, we know that the cartilage in the bone, in the knees, can wear out to the point where it is no more. Lord God, if that is the case with our sisters, we ask you, Father God, to make the pain disappear. We pray, Lord God, that you allow for some growth of some cartilage that will remain to take effect in their knees, to cease the bone rubbing that causes pain. Father, we ask this morning that this be the start of their healing. We pray in your name this morning, Father God, for those who have lost loved ones. We pray, Lord God, for strength for their families. I prayed in extent for this earlier this morning. And we just ask, Lord God, that you touch everyone who has called for a request for that. Father, look at Josephine, Paul. Look at Christine. Look at Rose. Look upon Mr. Y. Look upon every single person who have called this morning, Jessica, and her requests, Lord. Agatha, Melinda, Mr. Clary, Verona, Lali, Julia. Touch them all this morning, Lord, especially that person who called, whose call was not clear enough to be heard and understood, and eventually lost signal, lost connection. We pray, Lord God, that you who knows our heart will answer her cry even now as we pray. That your angels will sit beside her and minister to her as you allowed them to with Job. And that they will continue to serve you. We pray for all those who didn't get through with the lines. That their prayer request does not remain unanswered because of lack of time for calls. But that you, O God, will work even now as we pray to touch them and answer their prayer as they surrender it all to you. We thank you, Lord God, for our prayer team, and we give you thanks and praise because you are exalted in this place now and always. You are God, you are King, you are Lord, you are Savior, and to you be all glory, all power, all honor, and all praise. And so we bless your name and we give you thanks always, for you are God and you are God alone.

You've been listening to your favorite Sunday morning program, Get in Touch with God, a program aimed at aligning you morally and spiritually. We say a very special thank you to all of you who've been part of our program this morning, and we thank God, yes, the Holy Spirit, for what He has done within our program this morning. While we have a plan, God executes it. And we thank you, Lord, for the execution of this program this morning in a manner that brings you glory. We say a very special thank you to our brother Hiri Bino for sending our meditation to us, our friends from the Met Office for our weather report. I say not in any order, yes. We say thank you in a special way to our sister Marina for Powell Body, and to all of you who prayed with us this morning for our nation. Surely it was needed. A very special thank you to our prayer team in the background. May God continue to bless you guys and keep you safe in all things, through all things, because you are God, you are great, and God is above all else. Hey, want to say good morning and thank you to Gregory Thomas. Gregory, good morning, and the Thomas family. I can't forget all of you because you don't know how it is. Yes, no ban pudi tut mun zafe no. And I must reach out to my brother. Quickly, I must reach out to my brother Jirahu on the death of his mom. Yes, bro, we are now both without family, parents, sorry. And we will continue to be brothers in Christ. Until we meet again for another Get in Touch with God from 5 until 8 a.m. I hope I didn't forget anyone. Oh, to those who sent in their notices inside what's going on, yes, how can I forget Good Shepherd Parish Barbado? Thank you so much. Until we meet again for another Get in Touch with God from 5 until 8 a.m. I am Benny Ogie saying goodbye and God bless you all.

0: supreme sound. When considering or purchasing a new appliance, remember that we are a nation that runs on 240 volts. And appliances designed for 110 volts will need a transformer to function. Using a transformer on a 110 appliance may increase your energy consumption, and when not in use, it wastes energy and costs you more in the long term. 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

your dancing partner and come dance a night away on Sunday, May 24th, 2026 at Lamon in Moshi. The next day is a holiday. Music by Nitro Sounds featuring the Professor DJ LC.

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Tickets are $10, but if you wait and pay at the door, it's $15. 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And as if the music wasn't enough, there'll be lots of big giveaways. You might leave with a nice surprise. Win-win, right? So, tell a friend to tell a friend. Mourn Ripo, we coming.

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Tickets are $10, but if you wait and pay at the door, it's $15. So do yourself a favor and lock yours in early. To grab tickets, link up with Cleus, Erlin, and Sherma. And as if the music wasn't enough, there'll be lots of big giveaways. You might leave with a nice surprise. Win-win, right? So, tell a friend to tell a friend.

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1: 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He is
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Tickets are $10, but if you wait and pay at the door, it's $15. 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And as if the music wasn't enough, there'll be lots of big giveaways. You might leave with a nice surprise. Win-win, right? So, tell a friend to tell a friend.

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0: 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You might leave with a nice surprise. Win-win, right? So, tell a friend to tell a friend. Mourn Ripo, we coming, and we're coming with vibes.
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4: 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Number one in a St. Lucia. 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

0: and honestly, you know the vibe already. Good music, pure energy, clear your schedule, and lace up your dancing shoes, because we're about to dance in the ring like we mean it. Saturday, May 30th, we're taking over the Old Mourn Ripo School. And listen, tell your crew, it's Love is Complicated. Saturday, 30th May, DJ Hot Watts, the Lucian Boss, DJ Cleus, St. Lucia's number one DJ. Tickets are $10, but if you wait and pay at the door, it's $15. So do yourself a favor and lock yours in early to grab tickets. Link up with Cleus, Erlin, and Sherma. And as if the music wasn't enough, there'll be lots of big giveaways. You might leave with a nice surprise. Win-win, right? So tell a friend to tell a friend. Mourn Ripo, we coming, and we're coming with vibes.
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0: St. Lucia. Hunt 7 TV was the first to bring you a full HD newscast. Now, here's another first. The Hunt 7 Nightly News is now your first newscast for the evening in St. Lucia. You heard right. 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

0: 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Hunt 7 TV was the first to bring you a full HD newscast. Now, here's another first. 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

0: St. Lucia, Hunt 7 TV was the first to bring you a full HD newscast. Now, here's another first. The Hunt 7 Nightly News is now your first newscast for the evening in St. Lucia. You heard right. 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
3: 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Come up, come up, come up, come up, come up, come up, come up, come up, come up, come up, come up, come up, come up, come up, come up, come up, come up, come up, come up, come up, come up, come up, come up, come up, come up, come up, come up, come up, come up, come up, come up, come up, come up, come up, come up, come up, come up, come up, come up, come up, come up, come up, come up, come up, come up, come up, come up, come up, come up, come up, come up, come up, come up, come up, come up, come up, come up, come up, come up, come up, come up, come up, come up, come up, come up, come up, come up, come up, come up, come up, come up, come up, come up, come up, come up, come up, come up, come up, come up, come up, come up, come up, come up, come up, come up, come up, come up, come up, come up, come up, come up, come up, come up, come up, come up, come up, come up, come up, come up, come up, come up, come up, come up, come up, come up, come up, come up, come up, come up, come up, come up, come up, come up, come up, come up, come up, come up, come up, come up, come up, come up, come

0: St. Lucia, Hunt 7 TV was the first to bring you a full HD newscast. Now, here's another first. The Hunt 7 Nightly News is now your first newscast for the evening in St. Lucia. 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